0: 129.
1: Sir, I got a vandalism. 525 New Henderson Road, cross Old Black's Ferry Lane. 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
1: 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Verbal warning.
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I was going to say Patrick Warner. 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

0: Tammy. 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
0: I copy. 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
1: Copy.

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2: 70, where are you coming from?
0: 2200 block, North Charles, North Carolina, Kilo Hotel, Kilo, 1590. Kilo Hotel, Kilo, 1590. Solo, White Lincoln.
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0: 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The resident's been advised of proper action. 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
1: 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Versus Patricia Ray, R-A-Y, 128
3: ADL. 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
2: Can you repeat?
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0: Unable to locate Swift's people under the pavilion. They advise they didn't hear or see anything like that. I'm back in service.
1: Greece 829, do you copy?
0: 129, I did. Thank you. I'm in service. Back in service. 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
1: 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Expiration 131-27. 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
1: Sir, I apologize. It's been a busy night, but I've got a civil matter. 560 Edgemore Road, across from North Dogwood Road. It's going to be at the My Place Sports Bar. Caller would like to speak to an officer about his options about getting his vehicle back from a female who's been living in it. He's going to be in a black and white checkered shirt and black pants that have Vietnam vet patches on it.
0: 173, I'm about to clear here, rocking.
2: Could it be the Napa Auto Parts?
1: For instance.
0: 41, thank you, 173.
2: $500, my chest. Maybe a Tennessee tag, 641, Bravo Charlie, Quebec Charlie, 641, Bravo Charlie, Quebec Charlie, displayed on a blue Dodge Ram.
1: Sir, both your subjects you ran, native locals, NCIC.
0: Copy, thank you. I'll be in service with the report and route to that other civil matter.
1: Copy.

0: 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Joe, run.
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2: One sixty-five. 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

0: 170, 307, 310. Copy of Bolo. Oliver Springs Highway, heading towards Oliver Springs, leaving Ford Road. It's a white Acura passenger car with a bungee cord holding the trunk closed with a male driver, possibly intoxicated.
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0: 7. There's no injuries. It's going to be a gold Honda CRV. 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
1: 10-4,
0: I'll be in the room. Just be advised, the caller is pretty distraught.

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1: 241, traffic stop, 500 blocks of Punch Ave. Gonna be on a black motorcycle. Utah tag of Juliet Bravo uniform Charlie Kilo. Juliet Bravo uniform Charlie Kilo.

37, traffic stop, 2300 block, North Charles. Be here on the overpass for the interstate. 090 Bravo Romeo Romeo Charlie. 090 Bravo Romeo Romeo Charlie. Sunlight Gray, Nissan.

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1: 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That is open.

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0: 27, maybe interrupt 720 Park Place. Speaking officer. Caller's name is Jason. He advises you switch rooms and they won't allow him to get stuff out of the other room. I just like to speak to an officer.
1: 10-4, we interrupt.
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0: 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Crazy.
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2: A few out of state DLs when you're ready. First is a Florida, Lima 611-579-58300. Should be a Lopez female.
1: Copy in the second.
2: Second is a California ID card, Yankee 183-3329.
1: Copy, sir.

0: 165. We've got a possible kidnapping. 152 Brookfield Drive, across from Johns Creek Street. Caller's advising that a male subject by the name of Miguel Gasar broke into the residence and took their child and left the scene in a Toyota van and possibly head towards Knox County. Partner's still on 911 gathering more information.
1: Copy.
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0: Copy.
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1: Okay, thanks.

0: 170. What was the color of that Toyota minivan?
1: Gray. We're trying to find a registration on it right now.
0: Okay.

0: Attention all units. Be prepared to copy a BOLO out of Anderson County in reference to a kidnapping that just occurred. Be on the lookout for a gray Toyota van, at the time unknown tag, left 152 Brookfield Road in Anderson County, to be driven by a Miguel Gaster. He took a two-year-old female by the name of Tiana out of the residence, only wearing a diaper. The only clothing description they have is a dark green, either hoodie or sweatshirt. Possibly has a Knox County address. They're trying to obtain more information to get at the time at the end of Bola.
1: That's a negative. We're attempting to locate still.
2: Hotel in Boyer. Show back up. That should be taken care of.
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3: Can you check Tennessee tag Alpha X-ray 1946?
2: 27. What was that vehicle again? I'm sorry. Do we have any info?
0: The only thing that we have at this time, sir, is going to be a gray Toyota. A gray Toyota man.
2: I'll be on traffic stop 2200 block of North Charles.
5: Yeah.
2: Tennessee tag when you're ready.
0: Good.
2: Tennessee Bravo Charlie Papa 6423. Bravo Charlie Papa 6423. Going to be a green Jeep Cherokee.

0: time delay on that kidnapping. Copy, thank you.
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0: Registration check, Bravo Golf, Bravo 5661. Coming back on a Honda Odyssey, just checked on her.

0: registration. It's going to be Tennessee registration, Bravo Hotel, X-ray 6899. That does come back to a blue 2012 Toyota Sienna to a Francisco Margarita.
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0: believes that he just grabbed her and is probably headed back to his house. It's off the Cell Drive, off Merchant, so maybe if you know anybody with KTV that can circulate the area.
1: Not sure who's on tonight. I'll check.

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28 just came back to Mark. His living 17 is going to be valid. Negative local. Copy. Copy. 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
0: This was not a domestic. It's a disagreement over rides. Parties have left in separate vehicles. We're in service.
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1: 28, traffic stop, 100 block North Sabres, Indian Tennessee Tag, 723, Bravo, Quebec, Whiskey Zulu. 723, Bravo, Quebec, Whiskey Zulu.
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0: date of birth. 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
0: Copy.
1: Go ahead with it.
0: 28. First name is going to be Daniel. Common spelling. 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Common spelling. Middle initial Alpha. Date of birth is going to be 9/24 of 1996.

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I'll be back in service. 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
1: I can go to Central.
0: Copy. We're going to run to Knoxville. Take custody of that subject.
1: Can 4 be there in 3?

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0: I understand KPD has that male subject in custody. If you contact them, advise them, we can either come to the scene or meet at the county line to take custody of him.
1: Copy, stand by.

0: 228. Parking lot beside 424 Douglas Lane on indecent exposure call. Call advises there's a male in that parking lot.
1: We're
0: going to
1: head towards
0: behind a red Dodge Charger.
1: The location where
0: maybe
1: KPD has picked the subject up.
2: I'll also be in route from the interstate.

0: 25.
1: You advised that was over in the Douglas Lane area?
0: Yes, sir. The complaint was picked up at 424 Douglas Lane. The male servant picked her up, called, and said that when they were leaving, there was a black male standing behind a red Dodge Charger looking intoxicated. He did say it was in the adjacent parking lot, so he didn't say it was back.
1: Copy.

like the parking lot next to it is going to be with the 422 block.

victim, believes it's going to be D'Angelo Robinson. Be advised, he's very uncooperative with law enforcement.

0: 20th at 26th. What's your location?
1: We're passing Fletcher Main now. We'll be there about 2 minutes.
0: Copy that, dude. Right behind you.

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0: 17, I'll be in route with one male from our location to the Anderson County Jail.
1: Copy.
0: Again, mileage is going to be 513.

0: 27.
1: 27, good.
0: 27, have a suspicious activity call, 735 North Main Street. Caller lives at that residence. He advises there are two people running from Hill Street through his yard onto North Main. His driveway backs up to Hill Street. They've done it several times. Only one he could get a description of was a female wearing a gray sweatshirt and blue jeans. No description of the other suspect. He also advised that that when they see cars coming, they'll hide in the bushes.
1: 10-4. I'm beat. Heading up top of the hill. I'll come in from that side.
0: B6.
2: 26. We'll be in right as well. We're coming in from North Main.
0: 3-8-6.
1: 26, I'm going to drop down high from B and come down that one way.

0: 27. 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I'll call you further here in a little bit.
1: All right, dude, that may be the description.

Alright, go ahead with it.

0: 27.
1: Go for 27.
0: Yes, sir. Chloe Puckett. She's going to be negative locals in Seattle and negative in Knox.

0: President's registration permit.
1: Go ahead.
0: Tennessee 999 Bravo Kilo Papa Quebec 999 Bravo Kilo Papa Quebec.
1: Yes, sir. I came back on a 2014 Buick Sabre. Expiration of 2 of 2027. Registered to a Nathaniel Arthur. At 729 North Main, no stolen record. I believe that's going to be the problem.
0: Reading.
1: I'm sorry, sir. That is not the problem. He's at 735.

0: information of a male, 792 Hill Street. He said he knows the individual, that Chloe individual.
1: And you said you're 798 Hill?
0: And he said 792.

0: 27. Can you run warrant check with the DO, or do you need his name and date of birth?
1: Nah, if you give me DO, I can give him any of them.
0: 099-196-751. 099-196-751. 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Arthur, be the other suspect. 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

0: 8-5-7-8-8, beginning mileage. 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
1: All right, is it the PD transport?
0: Yes, sir.

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1: Copy.

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1: Alright, you need to be saying that she's pretty good.
0: No, she's pretty good. We just wanted to make sure she was code 4.
1: Pretty good.

0: 27. 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You care for an RCA for this.
1: Yeah.

0: always had a... across Baldur's Ring Highway. The Garcia brothers are arguing again. Edwin apparently has destroyed everything in the house and is bleeding all over his hands.
1: $129. I'll be in route with him.
0: Copy.

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1: I'll be out of business across from the Waggles on Clinton Highway. Vehicle on the lot. Sounds, smells like smoke.

0: 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It's 2329. See if Clinton Fire can come out and check it.
1: Copy.

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0: Also got a Tennessee tag and a DL when you're ready.
1: Go ahead.
0: Tennessee 979 Bravo Romeo Foxtrot Bravo. Zero 89 448 034 Blunt also, please.

0: 417, car runs in the driveway, taxi tag 813 Bravo Charlie, Quebec Delta.
1: Black 2010 Cadillac to an Olivia Garcia, 108 Brooks Road in Clinton. It is valid, negative, stolen, insurance confirmed.
0: Temple.

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1: Yeah.

0: 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They told the side door, entry door in motion, along with Officer 45, they left the message for the man.
1: Copy, that's 375 McDonald, North Charles.
0: That's the thing, sir. Run right up here beside something.
1: Copy, I'll be on route.
0: Great.
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0: 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We're going to clear building. We're south of 28.
1: 3C. Attention all units. Clear the channel. The emergency traffic is on. Feeding all units. 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

0: 25.
1: Building has been cleared and re-secured. 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
0: They attempted to left a message. 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
1: Copy. 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
0: Mm-hmm.

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1: 10-4, we're clear.
0: Attention all units, you can resume normal traffic. 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

0: Pretty out of the cars. 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
1: Cops.

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0: Anything come back on the vehicle or the subject?

0: 33. The registration returned on a gray 2018 Chevy Equinox to Benjamin Elliott, Guadalcanal Drive in Maryville. It is valid, negative stolen, insurance confirmed. Your driver's license, Benjamin Elliott, 5/11/1982, is valid class D, corrective lenses restriction, negative locals, and CIC.
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0: 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Being route with one male, 10 MZ, beginning mileage 546.
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1: 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At this time, we've got this male subject detained.
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0: 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I'll have a report.
1: 27, copy.
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0: 129 traffic stop. Highway Industrial Park Road, so they're on white compact car. Registration's unavailable at this time. Non-moving violation. Unknown occupants. We're pulling in the bus depot. 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
1: Copy.
0: It's got a drive out tag. Quebec 8, Foxtrot Victor Alpha, November 4. It's going to white Ford Fusion.

0: 129. I've got two to check when you're ready. Six 10 269. Should be Malia Harrell with a birthday of 8/18/1997. The second was 150-965-209. Loretta Smith with a birthday of 8/21/1992. First was my driver.
1: Copy, Kendall.

0: appeal set up on Malia Harrell, age 18 of 97, is valid. Class D, B negative, was Lenciasi. Appeal set up on Letta Smith, age 21 of 92, is valid. Class D, negative, was Lenciasi.
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I'll be transporting one male Anderson County Detention Facility. 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

0: 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I'll be in service and route to the PD for evidence process.
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28 drop stop. 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
0: 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It's India Alpha 1540 to Silver Ford Escape. 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
1: 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We 864 Charlie Bravo, Zulu. 864 Charlie Bravo, Zulu. Your black, white, white.

is it, thank you. 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

0: 215. 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Sir, he does have an extensive history, but the last thing is on his record, most recent, is 522 of 2024 for a property damage accident crash.
1: What's the last date of the season?
0: Last speeding was back in 2006.

0: still two.
1: All two.
0: 3-2, 3-2-17.
2: 217, go ahead.
0: 2718, 119 Joe Owens Road, it's going to be Habanero's Mexican Restaurant. In the parking lot, should be a Toyota, I believe they said a Ford Runner, came in from Anderson County. It's going to be a heroin overdose, getting ready to face fire.
2: 217, got them to run.
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0: 3-6-6.

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Be advised, he's not secure, law enforcement.

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0: 17 Columbia with 680 Bravo Papa Whiskey Golf. 680 Bravo Papa Whiskey Golf. Should be on a black Toyota 4Run.
1: Proceed. Fire, proceed. You want to hold?

0: 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He's alert.
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0: First name's going to be Ryan Romeo Yankee Alpha November. Last name's going to be Adam. Come spelling. Date of birth's going to be 3/1/82.
1: You did about as nice as well, correct, sir?
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0: 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He is negative local, negative NCIC, and negative knowledge.

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0: 17, be en route to 46 Coachman Drive. There in Carriage Hills. Caller states there's a male subject that does not live there that is out by the pool with his shirt off, dancing and videoing things. He's driving a white Camry.
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1: Go ahead, 15.
0: Traffic stop, on a block, Church Street. Stay out, Bravo, Romeo, Juliet, 7121. 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Stay white, Toyota Corolla.
1: Three stages.

0: 317. Copy a Tennessee registration for Reed Beckley.
1: Go ahead.
0: Bravo Kilo Juliet 6346. Bravo Kilo Juliet 6346. Should be displayed on a white Toyota Avalon.
1: That comes back on a white 2001 Toyota Avalon to a Jeffrey Mosier of 115 West Newkirk Lane in Oak Ridge. No stolen record, and it expires April of 27.
0: Copy. That's the vehicle that the complainant described. She gave me that tag. I don't see the individual anywhere. The vehicle is parked in a parking spot.
2: Three state. 215. I'll be available. Verbal warning. Making route 17. Great. 17, they give the description way plan.
0: Affirmative, but I'm not seeing him anywhere. He might be in an apartment with somebody.

0: 217 to 215. I believe I'm going to clear up. I'm not seeing anybody outside. Copy. 215 to radio. You can clear me. I'm not seeing anybody, and I'm not sure that anything, any criminal activity occurred. I'll be back in service.
1: Restate 17.

0: stop because the cow's blocked. Come on, baby.
1: Go ahead, 15.
0: Travis, stop. Cow's blocked on Cooper. Yeah, Bravo, Sierra, X-ray, 1341. Bravo, Sierra, X-ray, 1341. New white, Volkswagen Alice.
1: Very safe.

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0: I've got three. My name and date of birth. Local NPIC. And Scott County.
1: Go ahead.
0: Urges Robert Jones, 8569. Last four hit social to be 90.
1: Three states.
0: Second, Mary Lambadin, Lima Alpha Mike,

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3: I mean, that Bobby Towers is showing one with extradition out of Campbell County, and we've got two males in tank.
0: I'll call
3: and
0: see if they have a hard copy.
3: Awesome. Get one of people on the portal.

15. Jesse Lennon of Knoxville is valid. Negative locals, Knox, NCIC, does have very lengthy history. Most recent speeding was 2023. Got three speeding, three failure to pay, two expired no license, one failure to show insurance, one failure to show ID, two STAs, a property damage accident, and a no seatbelt.

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1: Hello, Ben. 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
0: 256. Go ahead. I'll be available. Good morning.
1: Go ahead.
0: 3 minutes.
1: Number 1, Foxtrot, Tango, Zulu, X-ray, 1-8, Whiskey 2, Whiskey November, Bravo 6, 2-3,

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0: 1, Foxtrot, Tango, Zulu, X-ray. 1-8, Whiskey, 2 Whiskey, November, Bravo, 6-2-3-5-4.

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0: Brown's date of birth, 8/5/1969, is native local to TIC, Scott and Campbell. Mary Lampin, date of birth, 12/25/1981. One, Campbell County, NCPC. It is confirmed, they will extra. Second, correction, third subject, Bobby Powers, date of birth, 6/28/1958. Is native local, and Scott as well. 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It is valid.
1: Copy.
2: Female and the one I asked about both, correct?
0: Bobby Powers and Mary Lambden both have one out of Campbell County confirmed.

0: 8 hours of them.
1: Copy, but that Timothy is revoked, correct?
0: Affirmative, since 1992 from a hit and run on the ballot.

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I'm assuming it's on a passenger vehicle.

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0: 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William Webster out of Clinton is valid.
1: 476. Towers and Lantern are
0: damage accident in 2014.
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0: Copy. Also, Timothy Powers is in custody.
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2: Copy. Timothy Powers in custody, 956.
1: Briefing.
3: 1 records for a Watt Ford F-150.

0: 217.
1: 217, go ahead.
0: En route to the 800 block of Madera Street. Heard shots fired. Caller stated he had heard shots in the area. Again, that's the 800 block of Madera Street.
1: 217, copy. I'll be in route.
0: Three,
2: 215, I'll be in route also.
0: 3-2.
1: Time delay on that because I'm close by and I haven't heard anything.
3: Also, if you'll let whatever wrecker company's coming know that this truck is pretty loaded now with the creek rock in the bed of the truck.
0: The individual that called it in lives at 912 Fowler Street.
1: Copy. I'm in the area. Show me in the area.
0: Where is he?

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1: 176. 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
0: C-17, I'm in contact with a couple of pedestrians here on Darius, and they haven't heard anything. I'll make a couple of loops, but you can call back available.

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0: It's going to be 514-647-976. That's Buchan, McKenzie.

0: 18 on, did he? 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

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She's got 5 failure to pay, 1 failure to show ID, 1 careless driving, property damage accident. 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She's negative locals and NCIC.

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1: R176. 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
0: Copy, probably the zip code, I'll check.
2: 215, insurance is confirmed, just be advised. That tag did expire of 11 of 25.

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1: I'll be available. That technician.
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0: Did you do an MVA with a hit and run at Food City in the last week?
1: I did an MVA, but it wasn't a hit and run. It was

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1: 216.
0: 16, be en route to Boot City. Caller states that 241 did a report on a hit and run on the 13th. The caller, or the store manager, states that that male subject is back in a different vehicle now. I'm putting the case number in the file.
1: Repeat, I'll be in route.
0: 215, I'll be in route. 316.
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0: Ma'am, I may not heard, but did you check that Robert Jones, Knox County?
1: Negative, I did not, but I'll check now.
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1: go ahead.
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1: Command service. 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

0: 156. Welfare check, 159 South Hollow Road. Caller is on scene to check on her uncle. Hasn't been seen or heard from in 3 weeks. There's a pungent smell coming from the house.
1: 26, I'll be in route.

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0: Lincoln Springs boat launch. 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The green Toyota Camry 435 Bravo Quebec Lima Victor. Also appears that her vehicle's been wrecked on the front west side.
1: Copy.
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0: 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Affirmative.
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1: The status of Daniel Bond is valid, Class B. He's negative locals. He is showing a warrant out of NCIC, but it is for North Carolina only. Status to Christina Swaggerty, also valid, Class D. She's negative locals, NCIC.

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1: You show me in service. 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
1: En route to the 100 block of southbound exit ramp for a MVA non-injury. It's going to be a white Chevy Traverse and a blue Honda van. Again, that's the 100 block of southbound exit ramp.

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0: 136, traffic hazard, Oak Ridge Highway and Orchard Knob Road. Came in from Oak Ridge PD. They stated it was at Oak Ridge Highway and Orchard Cross Circle. Complaint of a pickup partially in the roadway on Oak Ridge Highway near a flea market.
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1: I answered the fire and see if they could bring some hazmat suits. 218.
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0: I just come through here at Orchard Knob where that gentleman's got the little yard sale set up. There's no vehicles anywhere near the road. It must be GOA in service.
1: Copy, won't be by redirect.

0: 169, I have two to add to the caller by name and date of birth when you're ready. First one's going to be Abel McGuire. I have a DL. It's 767-872. Disregard that. Her date of birth is 4/30/76.
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0: Affirmative. Let me know when you're ready for the next.
1: Go ahead.
0: The next is going to be a Roy Lee Niesel.
2: 218, where you booked?
0: So it's going to be Lima Echo Oscar November Echo Zebra Echo Lima. Date of birth is going to be 5/28/1964.
1: Copy, I've already got him in the cars.
3: The first vehicle out of Tennessee was insurance is confirmed. 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
2: Copy, you can show me in service with a report.
3: Appreciate it.
1: 169. Can you ask Ms. McGuire if she's out of Tennessee and I'm unable to locate one for 4/30/76?
3: Go ahead. Go ahead with the DL.
0: Now, I'll try your DL again at 076-787-255.

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1: Go ahead.
0: Hey, Kevin, stop. I'm block Riverside. Yeah, with 374 Bravo Golf Golf here. 374 Bravo Golf Golf here. 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

0: 309 Lower Brassville Road, cross the Tino Loop. 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Has no idea where they're coming from. They can just hear them from inside his house.
1: Lick service.
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1: 136, traffic hazard at Elmview Drive and Cedar Hills Drive, Cedar Hills Road. There is a tree that fell. It is in the power lines and across the roadway. Copy.

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0: 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It is across power, if you let CEB know, and the county highway department.
1: CEB has been notified already on the highway department now.
2: Advice, it's fallen on a resident's truck. I'm going to try to make contact. Notify him.

0: 218, Neat complained in the lobby. She states that yesterday, when she was at JC's Park, she had left her purse on top of her car and someone had stolen it. Again, the complainant is in the lobby, but it did happen at JC Park.
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0: 136. I've got 10 COL in. Tennessee, 125-036-091. 125-036-091. Hubert Mullins, 6'9 of 46. And that'll be at 214 Drive.
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1: Go ahead.
0: You traffic stop, 400 block, Sulphur Springs. 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
0: 110, MPA with injury, I-75 northbound, mile marker 125.3.
2: 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I'll be in.
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3: 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I'll be in route 176.
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0: Be en route to 150 Center Lane Walmart for a dog locked in a vehicle. Color sheets. It's a small light blue Toyota. In row 3 in the back, she stated that the dog has been in there for over 10 minutes and it is panting and the windows are slightly cracked. Again, that's 150 Center Lane Walmart.
1: Copy. Show me around.
0: Where is she?

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1: That tag comes back to a light green 2013 Toyota to a Harry Kirk out of Andersonville, negative stolen, and it expires 4/27.

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0: Sam, any call history for 614 Mountain Road?
1: Stanley.
0: This is Glee. Any kind of medical history?

0: Also, if you would show me clear from here, I'm going to be around to that address. See if I can make contact with any kind of family.
1: Copy.

0: 56. I'm not finding any medical history of that address.
1: Copy. Is there any history at all?
0: Recent history is a notification of another individual going to the hospital for an anxiety attack. Notification at that address.

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1: Go ahead.
0: The owner's arriving back to the vehicle.
1: Copy, thank you.
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0: What was the registration come back to? Who was the vehicle owner?
1: Comes back to Angela Webb, green 2005 Ford, to 614 Mountain Road.
0: Appreciate it.

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Could be January 1462.

0: property damage at the BP station at Andersonville Highway. 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
1: Okay, track it on his own car. If you will, assign me as primary on this one and start a next schedule.

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2: I'm in contact with the ex-wife here. Can you tell me in service this?
1: Copy 156. Did you see the MVA property damage that is stacked on you?
2: I copy. I'll be in a row.
1: Copy.

15. David Holton out of Powell is negative knocks, negative locals, and negative MTIC. History shows traffic school completed in one season.

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0: Prepare to copy, Kentucky, by number, Yankee 09836623. Should come back to an Alan Young out of Columbia, Kentucky. I don't need readback, you just attach that to our call.
1: Copy.

0: 110, call holding for disturbance at 117 Green Lane. 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
1: 155, I can clear go.
0: Copy, 155.
2: We'll be in route with him here as soon as we clear.

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1: Got it.

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0: 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That's THP. It's a white semi hit and run.
1: Copy.
0: Tractor should have Romeo Alpha Juliet RAJ Transportation LLC. It's a white cab, white trailer. Trailer should say Cano, C-A-N-O.

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0: 156. 156, NBA, possible injury, I-75, just past mile marker 122, white car versus SUV. Copy 110.
1: 156, I'm in or out. Do you know if this is before or after the exit?
0: They said just after the exit. Another caller said it's near the 123.

0: 169
1: theft of property, 135 Carroll Creek Lane. 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
0: Copy. 31 to 76. 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
2: Affirm.
0: Okay, GSP's on the line. They were looking for it. Did, was there a vehicle left the scene or anything?
2: Affirmative. There's a semi Texas appointed registration on a tractor I gave to dispatch that fled. We don't know where it went after going west on Andersonville Highway.
0: So it was a big rig without a trailer?
2: Negative. It had a trailer.
3: 218.
0: Copy.
3: 18, go ahead. 218,
4: be around 6 on the street. You know who's in the red one?
3: The Woodland Post Acute Care. It's going to be for a combative male. EMS is requesting fire or PD. It's going to be in room 213. Room 213. Copy of being routed from the interstate.
4: I'm gonna have the number one lane shut down. Number three.
1: Copy.
3: Copy. 272-215 on
0: 28.
3: I'm on Main Bluff and Ridge here at the moment. I'll start heading that way.
1: Copy.

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1: Partner's on the phone with him now.
2: 31 to 76, be in route.
0: Thank you. This is going to be, looks like maybe three vehicles.

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We also have a approximately 2-year-old child that was involved also.

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0: Negative. 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

0: They do not have a name, but they say he is up front.
1: Richie, we made contact. Where's EMS at? They're not on the plane.
0: They just told me they were coming.

0: 176. I'm clear from that MVA. I'm trying to catch up to the truck from my hit and run. Me 75 northbound, 123 over 8. Looks like main trailer registration 520-2137. 520-2137.
1: 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I'll be out with 76.

0: 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Carissa with the medical examiner would like you to give her a call.
1: Copy. 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

0: 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Out of Texas, can you hear?
1: 176, go ahead.
0: 484-7710-8, repeating 484-7710-8.

0: Well, I'm trespassing all zone one. Subject is not on scene at this time.
1: Go ahead.
0: Stand by 911.
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0: hold it, hold it, hold it, hold it.
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2: Copy.
0: Hold it for a second, we get going.
1: Right. 340, I've got shoplifting. It's going to be at 191
2: Texas. Hello, Texas. VL. If you can locate.
1: Name, Jose. Think that a male and female homeless people have came in and shoplifted, and they are
3: subject
1: Ingles,
3: Lane,
1: pray to
2: it's going to be on a Denisha Jones.
1: 3-2-17-218.
2: Okay, Texas. 1-8.
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1: Receive. 15 to 40, get us a clothing description. There's a male and female walking across the lane, veteran parking lot.
2: Joe just in, that's probably who it's going to be. He said they headed that direction. If it's back down towards the fire.
3: Well,
4: can you check with DPD and see if they have a trooper close that can do a hours of service inspection on this guy?

0: What kind of car was that, Matt?
1: It was a Jeep, occupied three times, had out-of-state tags on it.
0: Copy. Was it the gray one? The flat gray one?
1: Yeah, like a Jeep Patriot or something, occupied three times.
0: Copy.

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1: You want to show me clear from 176. I'm going to be trying to catch up to a gray Jeep Patriot. We're northbound around the 128.

0: 128 North Omaha Marker, Gray Jeep Patriot, Ohio registration, Kilo, Quebec, Sierra, 5357. Mark 5357.
1: 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I have one by DL. 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
1: Jared Dewitt of PAL is going to be an ID only. He's negative locals, NOS and NCIC. Second subject, Jessica Landis of PAL is revoked. She's negative locals, NOS. She is the person on a protection order from a Wendy Patrick as the petitioner of being a protected party. Other than that, no wants.

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0: Can you also add Mr. Mack to that NBA property down on Andersonville Highway card?
1: Or anything.

0: Indian service if you're dressed up. No, you can't.
1: Receipt. You need no CA or just complain on...

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1: Show me in service, verbal warning. Right, 1:56 to 1:10. I'm getting off here at the Rocky Top exit if you want me to take that trespassing call. Copy. Dispatch, you copy direct.
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1: I'm okay.

0: 136.
1: Highland Service, the roadway's clear, and CUV and the road department both got their stuff done.
0: 36.

155. Civil matter, 169 Tori Tate Lane, cross of Edgemore Road. Caller states that her ex-husband is in her house and is refusing to leave. They are both on the lease. Altercation. The male subject also called in, stated that he has text messages saying the female advised him to wait for her at the residence to drop their child off. Be advised, there will be a language barrier.

0: 176, status?
1: Ma'am, you can put me back in service. Citation in lieu of arrest. Just for information, THP is still on scene conducting a inspection.
0: Come.

0: 156.
1: Can you check the trespass log? See if there's Michael Sean Smith that's been trespassed from this address.
0: Copy, stand by.

0: 156, are you clear for information?
1: I'm clear, go ahead.
0: Both Michael Smith and Christine Carden were trespassed from 492 Clear Branch Road on 6/19/2026.
1: Copy, we have both of their information in my card, and I also have a another to add by name and date of birth when you're prepared. It's going to be a Cody Braswell, 1/6/97. If you'll add him to my card, I'll be in service. I'm able to locate this male and female at this time. I'll have a report.
0: Appreciate it.

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1: Good.
0: 155 Travis South, Tennessee 566. Bravo Mike, November Juliet. It's a Black Moth SUV. We are Clinch Avenue at Garden Farm.

0: 155, I copy Clinch Avenue. What was your cross?
1: Calling the farm.
0: Copy. 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Insurance is confirmed.

0: Francis Simon, 150 North Seaver, Quincy Towers, apartment 322, 322, couple of elderly females, short of breath.
1: Engine 0 is flying 150, North Seaver, apartment 322.
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0: time, 1000 Madera Street, apartment number 11, for a 59-year-old female, short of breath.
1: Anyone responded? 1000 Madera, apartment 11.
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0: 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Send me out on a follow-up, ACDS.

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0: 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It's showing the OGC building smoke detector, second floor.
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0: one in the rig before you got up here on the second floor.
1: Rig, no one. 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
2: Okay.
3: Tower 1 to Melbourne.
0: Go ahead, Cap.
3: Do you guys see me there? My Al-Qaeda. 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
1: Rick, the Melhorn. 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
1: Go ahead.
0: Yeah, we'll stay centralized until they clear up on that traffic. In case something comes out in that area or they need help.

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1: 18, go ahead.
0: Yeah, right to the get and go. 1106 North Severs. Male subject in a black shorts and a brown tank top. Possibly under the influence.

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1: Copy. I'm on Highway Drive, heading that way.
0: They said he did order some food.
1: Copy.
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0: Copy.

0: just passed. I don't know if you copied this earlier. I think we lost radio reception, but the alarm is reset here, and it is holding. Staff is able to get through that alarm panel with herself. We're going to be on scene for a little bit, trying to help them reset their elevator. Repeat. Panel. Good. 218, he is negative, Rome County. However, Knox County has one confirmed in hand for an attachment for possession of drug paraphernalia. Bond is going to be $18,000 appearance bond.
1: Copy, thank you.

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1: Negative, we'll clear for anything.
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0: Precise.

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0: 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All fire companies available. 777 Aspire Drive.
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0: 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It's going to be a Jeep Wrangler and a black Nissan Altima.
1: 173, I'm in service hall. Being around, I'll take it.
0: Copy 170.

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1: Go ahead.
0: 098-730-389.
1: Then you repeat. My copy. Go ahead with the second one.
0: 075-507-372.
1: And the third?
0: 094-382-882.
1: Pretty safe.

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1: Negative.
0: Copy.
1: 173, I'm on site.
0: 350.

0: 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Those subjects have been added to your card. They're all negative locals in CIC.
1: Okay, thank you. Can you go ahead and show me rec service for the top?
0: Receipt.
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0: Receipt.

0: kicks off, did he?
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Sir, I got a vandalism, 123 Cardin Gap Road, Cross Hickory Valley. 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This is the second incident.